0: Yes, Katie.
1: That day you left me standing in the back door crying, telling me you had to go out and get some change. You didn't say nothing about you was gonna change states.
0: Honey, you know how hard it is to break a $20 bill. I went to the drugstore and I tried to get change for a $20 bill. And it wouldn't change unless I buy a pack of cigarettes.
1: Don't you lie to me, because you know you don't smoke.
0: Well, let me finish telling you, honey. Look, you know you had to work me real hard for when I was, you know, I'm sleepy and tired. You know that,
1: right?
0: Did
1: I put it on?
0: And I got on the train. And I went to sleep. I was on the wrong train. I woke up in Chicago.
1: And you had to stay there 30 years. What was wrong with my telephone?
0: I called for 2 weeks, honey. Nobody answered the phone.
1: I guess I must have had temporary amnesia.
0: But don't worry about it, honey. We're back together now.
1: Now listen, honey. I'm gonna ask you one more time.
0: Yes,
1: in front
0: dear.
1: Of all these witnesses.
0: Yes, dear.
1: Can I really, really trust you this time?
0: Trust me?
1: Yes.
0: Honey, you can trust me with your life.
1: Say it now. There's something wrong with the way you said that.
0: What? I mean... You can trust me with my life.
1: All right then, that's much better. We on the one?
0: Go on the one now, baby.
1: All right then.

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Why do you stay so long? 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Why do you stay so long? You came to me yesterday. You stayed the whole night long. That's all right.

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Down there we have a plant that grows out in the woods and the fields. Looks something like a turnip green. Nearby called it poke salad. 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Used to know a girl lived down there and she'd go out in the evenings and pick her a mess of it. 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

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You're the crew farmer, low down in Janelle. 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

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I love you, Emory.

0: She's my good girl over there. I can't find on Philippines Island. She must be in Ethiopia somewhere.
1: It's been here since 1986, before it was out on Highway 61 at a branch of the library.
2: Hmm?
1: But due to funding, we had to close the branch down, and we convinced the board to let us move the museum over here.
2: And all the things in here, where did it come from?
1: Donations. Of course, when we first started, it was strictly everything was done on donations.
2: Mm-hmm.
1: We paid the utilities, the library did, but since, you know, like us, really since 1988, when ZZ Top came, Billy Gibbons of ZZ Top,
2: mm-hmm.
1: and we got so much more publicity, we've gotten more big time support. So that's helped a lot with, and we've applied for a National Endowment grant.
2: And he gives
1: a matching grant.
3: He donated?
2: Billy Gibbons, he gave also a big donation?
1: Now, he did the Muddy Wood guitar.
2: Mm-hmm. Uh-huh.
1: On his first visit, he had never been to Clarksdale, and he wanted to do something in memory of Muddy Waters. They went out to Muddy Waters' cabin, and he took a piece of the site, well, was given a piece of the cypress, and had the guitar made.
2: Mm-hmm.
1: And that was, they donated it to the library in April of 88. And after that, starting the next September, it went on a world tour of the Hard Rock Cafes. And the money that was brought in from that,
2: yeah.
1: sales of t-shirts
2: yeah.
1: and
2: yeah.
1: pins,
3: and that
1: was donated to
2: mm-hmm.
1: us.
3: Uh-huh. And how many people are coming here so through the year?
1: When we first started, we had 30 people a month.
3: Uh-huh. 30.
1: We had a real crowd.
2: Yeah.
1: But now we have so many Europeans that come over.
2: Yeah.
1: We had 30 people a month.
3: Uh-huh. 30.
1: We had a real crowd.
2: Yeah.
1: But now we have so many Europeans that come over.
2: Yeah.
1: And we average at least, you know, around 1,000 a month.
2: Mm-hmm.
3: So people from Japan and
1: right,
3: from all
1: sure.
3: the, from all over the
1: right.
3: world.
1: Mm-hmm.
2: And there are also...
1: It really kind of reads like a world atlas.
3: Uh-huh, yeah, yeah, yeah, yeah.
1: Yeah.
3: We looked at the book.
2: The guest
3: and
2: book, yeah.
3: The guest book, and we saw it coming from all kinds of...
1: Right.
3: Parts of the world.
1: Right.
3: Yeah.
2: There are many famous people by too.
1: We've had several drop in, right.
3: Bonnie Raitt's been here.
1: Yes.
3: Yeah.
1: I'm a real Bonnie Raitt groupie.
3: Yeah, yeah.
1: Yeah.
3: Yeah, she's good, all right.
1: Yeah.
3: She's good.
1: I've seen her twice. I saw her in New York. She did a benefit, well, was in on a benefit the Benson and Hedges folks put on for us in October of 1991. And she played with John Lee Hooker.
3: Yeah,
1: which was
3: yeah,
1: good.
3: Yeah.
1: Yeah.
2: Was he ever here?
1: He hasn't Tell been me. Here. No.
3: He's born here.
1: Right.
3: Yeah.
1: From Clarksdale.
3: Yeah.
1: And we're having a birthday party for him
2: mm-hmm.
1: later on in the summer, hoping that he's been invited.
2: Mm-hmm.
1: But his schedule's a little different than it used to be. He stays booked.
3: He's very busy now.
1: Yes.
2: Yeah.
1: Mm-hmm. Right.
3: Ever since he became 75, they made this big thing about him and this record and all these the healer and
1: right.
3: then
1: yeah.
3: he was well known because I played his record in the early 60s. Then I started playing at my house, you know, John Lee Hooker records.
1: Right.
3: And because I heard him. From the Voice of America's Jazz Hour, which was a famous disc jockey called Willis Conover, and it was sent to the East European countries, you know, like an American propaganda center, and
1: right.
3: it was all jazz. And a part of that program was John Lee Hooker, and I heard him when I was a small kid, you know, and I was influenced by him.
1: Blues has gotten so big. And one thing, there are not many of that generation, the older generation, the country blues, left. And I think that's another thing that attributes to the popularity. I mean, the music's good.
3: Yeah. Mm-hmm.
1: But, sure. you know, it's like in the Delta, it's almost skipped two generations.
3: Yeah.
1: The rap's here. It's just not the blues influence with the, you know, younger generations. Now, they're going back to it now, but that's just because it's become popular again.
3: Uh-huh.
1: Because it's been popular in Europe for so long, and it
3: yeah.
1: hasn't here. I mean,
3: yeah.
1: but I think it's anything that you grow up with, something that you're accustomed to, something that's at your fingertips, you don't want.
2: Oh, that's
1: you know,
2: right.
1: it's, yeah. you know, if it's accessible,
3: Yeah, and I know.
1: Like the Rolling Stones weren't.
3: Yeah.
1: When I was growing up.
3: They started out with playing blues tunes, playing
1: right.
3: Chuck Berry things and Slim Harpo things and Willie Dixon things. And,
2: but there is at this time some recovering of the blues.
1: Yes.
2: Yeah. And also by the younger generation.
1: Right. Mm. A revival around here. It really is. It's. I grew up with the blues.

0: but you can get with Delta folks, it's going to be fine. It's a different breed of folks. It is.
1: Yeah. What's the difference?
0: You hear so much about the United States, north, south.
1: Mm-hmm.
0: There's not as much east and west to it. It's north and south. There's like, you know, a line, an imaginary line drawn across it. And so many people that are from the north, when they do come, finally come down to experience the south,
1: mm-hmm.
0: are amazed.
2: Yeah.
0: You know, or disappointed with almost their attitudes and toward the southerners. But as a whole, southerners are very, one, laid back.
2: Yeah.
0: Very relaxed.
2: We experienced that too.
0: Yeah. And
1: very friendly.
0: Just if you think of the artists, blues artists from this area, and what a sparsely populated area it is to have that many great artists come from such a small population.
1: Yeah. Yeah, that's right.
0: And people would think, well, why? Well, if you stay any length of time, you realize you don't have a lot to do but sit there and be creative almost.
1: Yeah.
0: You know, it is. It is a laid-back life. It is slow.
1: Huh.
0: It can be very habit-forming.
2: Yeah.
0: Some of us, you know, that were born here, reared here, have
1: gives
0: left,
1: good
0: come,
1: music.
0: Back, and come back
2: oh, it's
0: to it.
2: Probably the climate.
0: Have you been to the Stack House?
1: Not yet.
0: You'll need to do that.
1: Uh-huh.
0: Because Jim O'Neill... Have y'all met Jim O'Neill?
1: No.
0: Jim is the co-founder of Living Blues Magazine.
1: Mm-hmm.
0: And I'd say he is the leading authority in the States on blues. But he'll know who's playing where and which juke joint to go to. And
1: that's nearby here?
0: Right.
1: Yeah.

Now listen. 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And I came straight home with all of my pain. You know that. You ever been mistreated? People, you know just what I'm talking about.

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She had the nerves. Olive Wolf. She had the nerves to put him in.

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Words struck me and I fell. You were talking like a cowboy,

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Your soft country lips I still wish to kiss, as to be under the strength of your skin. Your magnetic

from fixtures and forces and friends, your sorrow to stem, that hype you and type you and making you feel that you must be exactly like them. I'd forever talk to you, but soon my words, they would turn into a meaningless ring. For deep in my heart, I know there is no help I can bring. Everything passes, everything changes. 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

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I'll be all right. 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

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I wish that I could help someone who was sadly somewhere going astray. And most of all, I wish I had the answer and the secret to peace. I'd give this to every leader of the world. And then I wish I had the secret of love, for I'd share this

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I picked up the needle that had fallen from her hand and stuck it through the money that she had made from

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Man, I'm so sick of this man, I wish his pants turned to bulldogs and bite his legs off.

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Give me some money.

0: Everybody knows him.
1: I did quite a lot of that MC and for the Blues Estafette. Maybe you heard about it.
2: Of course, that's a wonderful festival. Yeah. It's a big festival.
1: Yeah.
2: I've had the. I was going to go one year with Frankie Lee and a contingent from here, but. Uh-huh. I had to do a recording with, I also played with Etta James, so we had to do an album, and it was tough. I wanted to go badly, but I've been to North Sea, and
1: it's in a few days.
2: Yeah,
1: we were a couple of days at Buddy Guy's Legends.
2: Yeah,
1: and he went over there. So I think today or yesterday.
2: That's Jaap's festival, right?
1: For Jaap? No, Jaap Hendricks.
2: Okay, yeah.
1: You know Jaap?
2: I know of him. He's a very famous man.
1: Yeah, I know him. I know him very well because I was emceeing the thing in Utrecht in the Blues Estafette.
2: Oh yeah.
1: But Buddy is right over now to the North Sea Jazz Festival.
2: Oh, he's fantastic.
1: Yeah,
2: I love him very much.
1: Yeah, we were 2 days ago. We were at the Legends.
2: Oh, in Chicago.
1: In Chicago, and he told he was just packing his bags and going over there.
2: Yeah.
1: Yeah.
2: Yeah, I'll be at Buddy's with a singer named Frankie Lee in September.
1: Yeah.
2: But it's a great club, and I love Buddy, man. He's great.
1: But I heard this place is gonna disappear.
2: Yeah, sadly.
1: Well, this is a shame.
2: Yeah, it's a wonderful building. It's been here since 19th century.
1: Now we've been in St. Louis, and we've been everywhere, and I think this is the best club from Memphis to. To Detroit and Chicago, St. Louis, but this is the best thing I've seen, and the food is very good.
2: Oh, good!
1: It's a shame that it's going.
2: You know, this used to be a hangout for American gangsters in the 1920s.
1: Yeah,
2: the Purple Gang used to hang out here.
1: Used to be a speakeasy.
2: Get whiskey from Canada and smuggle it back and forth.
1: Yeah.
2: Swim across the river.
1: All right. Yeah, it's a shame that it's going to disappear.
2: Well, you know, maybe something will change. You know, maybe that'll change because it would be a shame to lose this place. It's got so much history.
1: Yeah, but it's not gonna build up on another place.
2: Well, I don't think anyone really knows right now.
1: Uh-huh.
2: But I think there's going to be some people that are going to try to make the public more aware.
1: Yeah.
2: And to try to save
1: this
2: club.
1: This is a shame. You know? Because it's a cultural thing. It's gonna they're gonna change it for money, you know.
2: Yeah.
1: It's a pity.
2: Well, if there's anybody out there with a lot of money that could help out a blues club, please get in touch with the Zoom Kitchen.
1: Yeah. This is a shame that it goes. It's beautiful. Thank you for having us.
2: My pleasure. And thank you very much.
1: Okay.
2: It's a pleasure. All right.
3: Bye bye.
4: See you.
5: Bye bye.
1: Leuke tent, leuke bands. 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

call me on the phone sometime. You say you love me, darling. Please call me on the phone sometime.

么红。Well, I woke up this morning, all I had was gone.To the ocean running into the sea. But don't find my baby, somebody gone. Sure bury me. Books running to the ocean.